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7: And had that singer, that kind of guitar player, and then that rhythm section. John Paul Jones and John Bonham were a complete jackhammer with swing rhythm section. Yes, the Who had a great rhythm section. Yes, the Beatles had a great rhythm section. The Stones. But Zeppelin's was something of another dimension right from the jump. The lead track to their debut album blew all the doors off the perceptions of what rock music could be. This is Good Times, Bad Times.
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0: grandmother, so the mom's mom, she was allowed at the hospital during the labor, while Connie, the paternal grandmother, so baby daddy's mom, she was not. And now the maternal grandmother's staying at the house while the mom recovers. Connie's only invited for short daytime visits. And Connie, she's feeling like things are unfair. Steve, what should she do?
1: Connie should thank her lucky stars that her son is enough of a man to not interject on her behalf and let his wife call the shots.
0: Ooh.
1: So you did something right, Connie. You raised a man who knows that his priority is his wife's feelings, not his mother's feelings.
0: I like that advice. That's really solid, actually. That comes from a really good place, too, Steve, because I feel like that's like 100% truth right there.
1: Yeah, you don't want to raise a mama's boy, and you clearly didn't. So good for you for raising a son who understands that he's not in charge, especially right after a baby is born. Put yourself in the new mom's position. Who, more than her own mother, does she want to have all those moments with? She can be more vulnerable around her own mom. She can be more anything at all. You know, if you have a good relationship with her, don't press it. Leave it be. If you have a daughter and she has a baby, I have a feeling she's going to want you to be there. It all comes around, but it's maternal grandma first, paternal grandma second. That's just how it goes. Rockin' Des Moines, the mighty 95 KGGO.
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24: Well, used to go on hayrides and stuff, man. I joined this church youth group just because of the hayrides they had, man.
26: Yeah.
24: I swear to God, put some straw between you and a chick and just go for it, man. The guy driving can't prove nothing because it's dark. You can't light anything. Stuff might catch on fire, man.
26: That's true.
24: Like, I'll stick a candle in that jack-o'-lantern. I swear to God, I tell them chicks, I'll carve your pumpkin for you, baby. I'll show you my armless horseman. I swear to God I will, man. Hey, Christy.
27: Yes.
24: Good thing your skirt's flame retardant because your ass is hot, man.
26: Oh!
24: 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Wow, I swear to God that's true, man.
27: What a compliment coming from you.
24: That's my favorite time of the year, man. I swear to God it is, man.
28: On the phone now, Donnie.
24: Don't you shut up, Randy. 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

0: The Clash was Should I Stay or Should I Go on Steve Gorman Rocks. When Combat Rock came out in 1982, I was a senior in high school, and I remember people saying things like, oh, the Clash have sold out now. And I'm thinking, sold out? What are you talking about? They're just doing what they've always done. They're writing great songs and making great records, and they still wear fatigues and Doc Martin boots, and they still think the world needs to be upended. How is that a sellout? I guess it just happens. No matter where you're coming from, if you achieve mass success, the people who were there from the beginning, a percentage of them will say, oh, they're not as cool as they used to be. And you know what? That's what every band goes through. And I understand it. I used to say that about certain bands. They were way cooler when I was the only one that knew them. I saw The Clash in 1985, and everybody had known who they were at that point for several years. But let me tell you something. I was nothing but happy. I couldn't believe I was in the same building as members of The Clash. They never lost their cool to me. Rockin' Des Moines, the mighty 95 KGGO.
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0: It's time for Questionable Wisdom on Steve Gorman Rocks. 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
2: All right, Connie.
1: Now, Connie says she has her feelings hurt and she's being left out, Steve, because her grandbaby was born last week and the maternal grandmother, so the mom's mom, she was allowed at the hospital during the labor, while Connie, the paternal grandmother, so baby daddy's mom, she was not. And now the maternal grandmother's staying at the house while the mom recovers. Connie's only invited for short daytime visits. And Connie, she's feeling like things are unfair. Steve, what should she do?
2: Connie should thank her lucky stars that her son is enough of a man to not interject on her behalf and let his wife call the shots.
1: Ooh.
2: So you did something right, Connie. You raised a man who knows that his priority is his wife's feelings, not his mother's feelings.
1: I like that advice. That's really solid, actually. That comes from a really good place, too, Steve, because I feel like that's like 100% truth right there.
2: Yeah, you don't want to raise a mama's boy, and you clearly didn't. So good for you for raising a son who understands that he's not in charge, especially right after a baby is born. Put yourself in the new mom's position. Who, more than her own mother, does she want to have all those moments with? She can be more vulnerable around her own mom. She can be more anything at all. You know, if you have a good relationship with her, don't press it. Leave it be. If you have a daughter and she has a baby, I have a feeling she's going to want you to be there. It all comes around, but it's maternal grandma first, paternal grandma second. That's just how it goes.
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8: 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Know your Constitution. 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It's who we are.
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8: He was that kid. He had a guitar already. He loved rock music. And he told me the story. Putting on that album and listening to what this guy got out of a guitar, he said he and his buddies were just all staring at each other, silent, couldn't even conjure up the beginning of an idea of how to make a guitar sound the way Jimi Hendrix was doing it so effortlessly, with such feel, with precision and a shotgun approach. It seemed like all rules were broken, all bets were off. Jimi Hendrix could do anything with a guitar. That's the moment I would love to go back and experience. I think the only thing that could make me feel that way now would be like watching somebody throw a football 150 yards. You're like, wait, what in the world? How is someone doing that? 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
12: 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Know your Constitution. 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It's who we are.
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16: 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If we have to have a comparison, then fine. 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
1: It's August 31st, April. 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
2: 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I am ready.
1: 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On this day in 1984, Prince fans all across England went to see the film Purple Rain. It had come out a month earlier in America, and then finally English fans got a chance to check out His Royal Badness on the big screen. On this day in 1968, the Rolling Stones released Street Fighting Man, one of their true political songs inspired by an anti-Vietnam War rally that Mick Jagger attended. The song actually was banned on a lot of radio stations in the United States because people thought it might inspire street violence.
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1: It's time once again to escape to another world where the rock is always just right. And your seasoned host is never short on stories to share. 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
2: Welcome to Alice's Attic on Monday, August 31st. We had a fun week in Germany and France, and now we're on our way down to Italy. That means I get to load up on pasta and pizza this week, and I can hook up to a constant intravenous stream of tiramisu. My wife hates tiramisu. I don't know why. She just does. Anyway, let's get on with the show. Coming up is a Cooper's Countdown from 1974, a listener email from a real live listener, and a very special birthday bash honoring a folk legend. But now, let's get to the music.
1: Alice's Attic with Alice Cooper is out on the road.

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0: Every week, Cooper's Countdown is heard on great radio stations like this one. What do you got for us, Coop?
1: The date was August 31st, 1974. Joan Jett and Sandy West met to form the Runaways. Philippe Petit walked on a high wire between the Twin Towers in New York, and I had just decided to go out on my own after splitting with the original Alice Cooper group. We just kind of took a vacation from each other that lasted 53 years, and then we got back together and made an album, and it went to number one. That's a long time between playing. And the charts look like this. Starting off at number five, Lynyrd Skynyrd had their first international smash hit with Sweet Home Alabama. At number four, the Southern Soul rock band led by Jimmy Hall, Wet Willie, hit big with Keep On Smilin'. The number three slot goes to the Stones, who were reminding us that it's only rock and roll, but I like it. At number two, Grand Funk did it again with their hit Shinin' On. And the number one song on this day in 1974 was from a cover of a Bob Marley song that brought his music to white British audiences through a guitar legend. Of course, it's Eric Clapton, I Shot the Sheriff.
2: I shot the sheriff.

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0: 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And your host is on tour traversing the globe.

0: Here's another dose of Alice's email on Alice's Attic with Alice Cooper.
1: Hey, big fan here. Constrictor and Raise Your Fist are some of my most favorite albums. Can't beat it. I have a question. Was your first record hard to do, or did you always just have that in you? And what advice would you give to musicians starting their journey? Thanks in advance and keep on rocking. Tony Damakulik. I always do this. Writing songs is different than writing riffs, and just kind of depending on a riff and a beat. To me, being the lyricist, lyrics are way important. Try to write something clever. And if you really are just starting to write songs, listen to the Beatles. The Beatles knew how to write songs. Listen to the construction of the verse, the bridge, the chorus, how it all works. You can write it the angriest song, the most depressing song, the happiest song, but make it a song. Don't make it just a riff. Okay? Well, if you want advice from me, drop me a line at alice@alicesattic.com. I'll be right back with birthday bashes you won't want to miss, so stay right there.
0: There's more Alice after this.
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0: Do you share a birthday with Nikki Six, Elvis, Britney Spears, or Bono? 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
1: If August 31st is your birthday, you share your special day with the following people: Richard Gere, comedian actor Chris Tucker, violinist Isaac Perlman, 80s pop singer Debbie Gibson, Roman Emperor Caligula, and the Northern Irish folk legend Van Morrison. So even though I'm sure you want to hear Debbie Gibson, how about Moondance from Van Morrison instead? Well,

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11: A heat advisory continues until 7 p.m. tomorrow night. Lows dip down to about 73 overnight under partly cloudy skies, southwesterly winds around 5 miles per hour. Sunshine mixed with clouds at times again Tuesday. Highs level off around 95. mainly clear. Tuesday night, lows dip down to about 77. I'm weatherology meteorologist Paul Trombley. Right now, 81.
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14: 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So for the rest of us, a big hour ahead, the movie music madness tune from your favorite band, AC/DC, A Tale from the Attic about one of my stranger movie appearances, and finally some rock trivia on Bon Jovi. 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
1: The 2010 movie Iron Man 2 sees Robert Downey Jr. return as Tony Stark, the billionaire, weapons manufacturer, and man in a metal suit. But I need to give you a full picture of what the Iron Man 2 soundtrack actually was. Through a collaboration between Marvel Comics and Columbia Records, the entire soundtrack consists of nothing but AC/DC. It's your dream come true. 15 tracks spanning their full career, representing both the Bon Scott and Brian Johnson eras equally. But of those 15 songs, only two actually appear in the film. Shoot to Thrill, played over Tony Stark's expo entrance, and Highway to Hell, which plays as Tony Stark receives awards from a senator and then runs through the end credits. I love Robert Downey Jr. Met him back in the day. I think he's one of the funniest, most clever actors out there. Love to see what he's going to do now. So, here's Highway to Hell from Iron Man 2.

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1: Which legendary musicians make a guest appearance on Jon Bon Jovi's solo album, Blaze of Glory? Believe it or not, you've got Elton John and Little Richard on piano and backing vocals, Aldo Nova on guitars, and Jeff Beck doing guitar solos. The album won a Golden Globe and was nominated for an Academy Award and a Grammy. So, let's hear the title track, Blaze of Glory, featuring guitar solo from Jeff Beck.

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3: 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I had art class over the lunch hour in high school, and this show was playing every single day in the background while we worked, if that's what you'd call it. It's been a long time since then, but I still crank up the classic rock every chance I get. Some things just never change. And that's kind of what we're about at Skylabs Audio in Valley Junction. 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I'm excited to see what Jack's going to play next. 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
8: 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The king of your kind. 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
9: 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I've got to step up my game if I want to keep you from listening to Spotify. So, we got a big hour ahead of us. You got to love the 80s with The Boss, The World's Biggest Idiots on Hey Stupid, and we'll finish off with Rock Trivia on Buffalo Springfield. 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
0: It's time to travel back to one very dynamic decade. You gotta love the 80s. In Alice's Attic. Here's Coop now.
2: In 1984, Bruce Springsteen was finishing Born in the USA. The album was basically done. But then one night, near the end of a session, when most of the crew had gone home, Springsteen picked up his guitar and started recording a track, just him and the guitar, a raw, improvised take on a song called Pink Cadillac. The Eat Street Band came in the next morning and finished it around his vocals, but the label cut Pink Cadillac from the final track list. Instead, it became a B-side to Dancing in the Dark. It actually didn't appear on any album until 1998, when Springsteen included it on Tracks, his collection of outtakes and rarities. When people emerge and become big, it certainly has to do with the talent, but it also has to do with the timing, where it just happens to be perfect for him to emerge right then. Same with us. We came along right when rock needed some controversy, and rock just needed a villain, and I was that villain. So let's hear Pink Cadillac from Bruce Springsteen.

0: hasn't flown the coop. 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
4: 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I'm excited to see what Jack's going to play next. Aren't you?
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0: stupid. Now on Alice's Attic, a look at people that are strange and often dense, mindless, obtuse, vacuous. In other words, stupid.
1: Let's check in on the stupid. First up, a woman in Oregon has gone viral after filming herself attempting to pay her electric bill with a jar of pennies. The electric company refused the payment, and now she's trying to start a revolution over it. Electrifying. Legal tender for all debts, public and private, right? It's pennies are legal tender. She should have the right to pay it in pennies if she wants to. Next up, TSA officers at an Alabama airport were forced to stop a traveler at security after screening him and finding five Civil War era cannonballs. Now, think of this though. He didn't have a cannon with him. So the cannonballs really, well, what are you going to do? The passenger apparently saw no issue with attempting to bring 160-year-old munitions onto a commercial flight. And finally, a 23-year-old man freshly released from prison in Arizona decided the most efficient way to get home was to hijack a semi-truck

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1: What is the Buffalo Springfield song For What It's Worth about? Even though many people associate it with the Vietnam War, it has nothing to do with it. The song is about a specific local incident, the Sunset Strip curfew riots of November 1966, when LA police enforced a 10 p.m. curfew on teenagers gathered outside the clubs on Sunset Strip. The curfew resulted in confrontations and arrests, and as a weird side note, the title has nothing to do with the song. Stephen Stills had the phrase in his head and used it as a working title that stuck. I remember these days, we came in from Phoenix to Los Angeles, and Sunset Strip was wall-to-wall people. You couldn't walk down the streets. It was all hippies, all kids, and half of the kids were against the wall with the police searching them. And if they found a seed, they went to jail. I mean, they were really tough. I mean, they were just really, really tough. It was not worth going down there with any drugs at all, for what it's worth. There's something.

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5: A better life with Dr. Sanjay Gupta.
6: At one point or another, I'm willing to bet you've turned to an AI chatbot to ask about something that ails you. But here's something that might surprise you. Your doctor is probably using AI too. In fact, one company, Open Evidence, claims more than 100 million Americans were treated last year by a doctor using its platform. Sure enough, I've been using these tools myself at the hospital, along with many of my peers. We lean on them to keep up with the fire hose of new research, to draft notes, even to write arduous letters to insurance companies. Mostly it's a good thing, frees us up to focus on you. But there are real concerns, especially with regards to your private health information. So I think the question is fair to ask. Are you using AI in my care? Has it been approved? And how do you make sure it's accurate? These are questions you can ask your doctor. I'm Dr. Sanjay Gupta, helping you live a better life.
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0: 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From early days in Detroit, to teen angst in Arizona, to shock rock in L.A., to his rise to Rock and Roll Hall of Famer, one man is superbly seasoned to guide you through this magnificent musical journey.
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11: You're listening to Alice Cooper at Night, and I'm listening to you at night. I planted a little microphone in your house so I can hear everything that's going on. You should be totally embarrassed and ashamed of yourself. Anyway, this hour, we've got rock trivia on a very strange co-writing collab from Kiss, then some freaky facts, and finally we'll top it off with an acoustic live and kicking, but now let's get on with the music.
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0: get ready for rock trivia on Alice's Attic with Alice Cooper.
1: Which musician got co-writing credits on the Kiss song Forever? I'll bet you didn't guess Michael Bolton. Paul Stanley contacted Bolton specifically because his song sounded un-Kiss-like enough to help them cross over. They met at the Sunset Marquee Hotel for a writing session. Paul and Bolton had very little actual involvement, but got co-writing credits anyway. After the song became a hit, Michael asked the Kiss office to fax him the lyrics so he could perform it at his own concerts as a song he'd written for Kiss. Now, out of the two, Michael and Paul Stanley, Michael is easily the more psychotic. I've known Michael forever. I've known Paul forever. And Michael is sort of the commercial kind of guy that could do just about anything he wants. He's got a great voice. He's a great guitar player. Really good blues guitar player. But we would play golf tournaments together. I was the nice guy, and he was the guy swearing and throwing his clubs, and he was the villain. We kind of switched roles. So here's the Michael Bolton, Paul Stanley Kiss song, Forever. Kiss.

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0: Now, Alice's Attic with Alice Cooper presents more fun and freaky facts. Take it away, Coop.
1: Well, tonight's freaky facts will make your brain explode or implode. Here we go. You lose up to 30% of your ability to taste when you're on an airplane. Boy, is that true. Either that or the food just doesn't have any taste. Pharaohs in ancient Egypt used to lather their slaves in honey to keep the bugs away from them. So if you were a slave, you'd be sitting there in honey and there would be bees all over you and flies and everything. And you'd go, what a great job I have. Humans are evolving to have an extra bone in their knee. The first documented sightings of the Loch Ness Monster was in the year 565 AD. If that monster's still alive, probably has false teeth by this time, right? Greenland sharks can live up to 500 years. Sounds like a great name for a band, the Greenland Sharks. And finally, tonight, the original patent for the fire hydrant was lost in a fire because there was no fire hydrant. Well, it's time for a break while you think about all of that, but I'll be right back with an acoustic live and kicking track from some grunge legends after this.
0: Alice's Attic with Alice Cooper.
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0: Your teller of Detroit stories, Alice Cooper, will return after these messages.
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2: In 1993, the Stone Temple Pilots gathered at a parking lot for MTV to record some acoustic songs. The acoustic version of their hit Plush strips all the production away. It's Scott Weiland and Robert DeLeo, who ended up playing with the Vampires for a while, in a parking lot with two acoustic guitars and nowhere to hide. And what you hear when the production disappears is how good the song actually is underneath. The melody stands entirely on its own. So, let's hear the acoustic version of Plush.

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0: Welcome to the deepest confines of the mind of Alice Cooper. It's a bit dusty up here, and oh, is it cluttered. There's a memory of hanging out with John Lennon and Anne Murray at LA's The Troubadour in 73. And over here is Alice's Cortez High School locker combination. And why is there a random recollection of pre-concert pickled herring in Oslo in 2017? But amidst the melange, there's a wealth of rock and roll tidbits and knowledge that never fails to entertain and engage. So without further ado, here's your fastidious host. It's Alice's Attic with Alice Cooper.
5: Well, are you ready for another hour of Alice's Attic? I know I'm ready. It's not like I have anything better to do, like touring the world, recording albums, golfing, or shopping. Okay, stay tuned this hour. We got an Attic Classic from our friend Steve Miller, plus more of your enlightening emails, and I'll finish with some rock trivia on a Canadian trio you probably heard of before. But now, let's get on with the music.
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1: In October 1968, the Steve Miller Band released their second album, Sailor, and was less than 5 months after they released their debut album. Even by 1968 standards, this was pretty exceptional. The band at that point included Boz Scaggs on guitar and Jim Peterman on keyboards. The album was produced by Glyn Johns, who was one of the most in-demand producers in Britain, simultaneously working with the Beatles, the Rolling Stones, and the Who. Glyn described the Sailor sessions in his memoir, Sound Man, as the beginning of understanding the American psychedelic rock scene, a world entirely different from the British bands I had been working with. So, let's hear something from Sailor. It's Living in the USA.

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1: Dear Alice, do you ever get the urge to just run outside and scream at the top of your lungs? I do it all the time and it feels really good. You should try it sometime. A big fan of your radio show, Donald Wright. You know, that might be a great idea if I had that kind of stress in my life. I get rid of all that stress on stage. I am maybe one of the most even-keeled persons you'll ever meet. Just meaning that I don't need to yell or scream. I don't have that kind of pressure built up. So, no, I never have that thought to do that. I would prescribe it, though, to a lot of people I know that are ready to explode at any minute. Well, if you want to scream in my face, drop me a line at alice@aliceisattic.com. The only person that I can think of that's very similar to me in attitude is Johnny Depp. Johnny Depp just does not have an angry bone in his body, at least now. We spend more time laughing than anything else. I'll be right back with more rock trivia after the break, so don't move.
0: 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We'll be back with more amazing Alice Cooper after the break.
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2: Which Rush song was inspired by a short story the band read in Rodent Track magazine in 1973? It was the song Red Bruschetta. Richard S. Foster's short story, A Nice Morning Drive, was published in the November 73 issue of the magazine. It describes a dystopian future in which strict safety regulations have forced cars to evolve into massive vehicles that ram and destroy smaller cars. Just for fun. Geddy Lee described it as Orwellian and wanted the song to convey that feeling. So, here's Red Bruschetta from Rush.

0: Dallas will be back tomorrow at his usual time. 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
12: A heat advisory is in effect for our area through Wednesday night. For today, with a mix of clouds and sun, we'll top off at about 94 with light south winds. Clear to partly cloudy tonight, mid-70s with south winds 5 to 10. Partly sunny skies develop Wednesday with a high of 93. We'll head back into the mid-70s on Wednesday night. This is meteorologist Paul Trombley. Right now, 77.
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8: 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And coming back, it felt like kind of thrown away.

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2: That's right.
1: There she is.
2: My head is shrinking.
1: What size is your hat? Like a six?
2: Oh, it's little.
1: Six and a half?
2: Yeah. I buy a lot of stuff in the kids
3: department.
2: You
3: like a little head, do you, chick?
1: There's Pat Godwin. How about a Pat? A little head?
4: I don't like that word.
3: You have a big head.
4: I do. Huge.
2: You have a noggin?
3: Can you wear a hat?
4: Not really. Not
5: can you wear a hat?
4: He's not wrong.
1: It's too big. There's Jeff Hoske.
6: Yes, sir.
1: He's wearing a hat.
2: They make big hats.
1: Hello, Josh Arnold.
7: Hi there.
1: Ace Cosby.
8: Hey, Chick.
1: I'm Chick, and hello, Tom.
3: Hello, Chick. Let's see. We got a lot happening today. A lot of new stuff. We got the pop-up store with all these new shirts and stuff and some cool hats.
5: Every item is awesome.
4: Yeah,
3: this is really great. Jess Hooker did a really nice job getting this organized. We've got some cool shirts. The Morning Breath Club shirt, brand new. We've got a special pumpkin holiday shirt for Halloween coming.
2: Yeah, that's cute.
3: And the Bob and Tom University. It's a distinguished university.
2: Of course it is.
3: Yes. You can check it all out at
2: BobandTom.com. Are we all graduates?
3: Oh, no.
1: And you know you can't complain about seeing Halloween merchandise in stores now.
3: Uh-oh.
1: Because the Halloween.
2: Well,
5: it makes sense. You know,
2: but it's September 1st. Yeah. It's okay
3: September.
2: Now.
5: Right.
2: But now we have the Christmas is out, which is crazy.
5: And if you think I'm not stealing one of those pumpkin hoodies.
2: Yeah, I got to have those for my kids.
3: Those are kind of cool.
1: Yeah.
5: Very. Like, normally I just steal cash off Tom's desk. But this.
3: Time now to check in with. What was the story?
2: A naked man allegedly damaged Maine's Cape Nedick Lighthouse with a golf club.
3: Is it Nedick?
2: Nedick, Nedick?
3: I don't know.
2: I'm asking. I think it's Nedick.
5: She said Nedick.
2: N-E-D-D-I-C-K. Nedick?
5: Need Dick?
2: You want it to be Need Dick. I know that's what you want me to say.
5: No, I was just asking.
3: You want what? You need what?
1: You're not not getting it at home?
5: Can we sell a shirt? It's in the Got Milk font.
1: Yeah.
5: It just says
1: Got Dick.
5: Need.
3: Oh, Need Dick.
1: Need Dick.
3: Sorry.
2: According to the Maine Wire, a member of the public contacted York police.
1: The Maine Wire?
2: Maine Wire. Maine,
3: the
2: like the state
3: of Maine.
1: Oh,
5: I got your Maine Wire right.
3: I got your Maine vein. Got the Maine vein, or it's a throbbing away.
2: Police were contacted after
5: someone. Will you get through the story, please?
2: Spotted the guy dancing naked on the island. He was holding a golf club, allegedly used it to damage part of the lighthouse.
1: I'm a golfer.
3: So you've got a naked guy on
2: with a
3: Cape
2: golf club.
3: Nedick.
5: Yeah.
2: Nedick. Not Nedick.
4: It's Nedick.
1: But
2: is
1: first,
2: it?
1: I'll have to yell four. Okay.
2: Well, it is Bangor, so maybe it is Nedick.
4: I'm Nedick in Bangor.
2: They responded to the historic lighthouse, took the man into custody.
1: There's a town in Maine called Nedick.
4: It is, yeah.
1: Why aren't we there, like, for one day a year, at least?
2: The Cape, I'm going to pronounce it as Nedick Lighthouse.
3: I'm looking it up.
2: Commonly called the Nubble Lighthouse.
3: You damn it, you're right. It rhymes with medic, according to this.
2: Nedick.
1: Nedick, then, not Nedick.
2: It sits on the small Nubble Island.
3: What?
2: Nubble. N-U-B-B-L-E. It's the Nubble Lighthouse.
3: Now, doesn't Nubble sound like what you call a guy that's lost his male member in the war?
5: That poor Nubble. Yeah.
3: He's got a Nubble.
9: Well, here's the thing. My family, all the Nubbles, they founded this area, and I'm proud of them.
3: I can't believe he's in Nedick.
9: Mr. Nubble.
3: Of course he needs a dick. Oh. He's got a Nubble.
9: That's right. We get that Nedick joke all the time. It's all
5: did
9: right.
5: They end up
2: I'm sorry to ruin your joke by pronouncing it correct.
5: Did they end up arresting the guy?
2: Actually, he was transported to a mental hospital.
3: Fortunately. he's naked in Maine. Of course he's got a mental problem. He's running around naked, beating a lighthouse like...
5: I kind of get it.
3: Like Don Quixote.
5: If you're alone on an island, don't you get naked and dance around?
1: If you say so.
5: Yeah.
3: Well, maybe he saw the lighthouse and figured... I'm playing mini golf. That's just the biggest. Was it a putter? Was he?
2: Doesn't say what type of golf.
5: I mean, a lot of those lighthouses are like national monuments or something. They're
6: Was it the new Callaway ad?
2: Oh, is he pushing people away?
5: Yeah. Wow. By the way, was that big of a deal?
6: No.
2: It wasn't.
5: People were upset about the fact that, I mean, that was the joke, right? You never push a woman.
2: Right. Right.
5: And people were like, hey, you shouldn't push women. And that was kind of the joke.
6: Yeah. Or beat a lighthouse with a club.
5: Yeah.
3: So he's in the loony bin. Is that correct?
2: He went to a mental hospital. Hey,
5: the booby hatch.
2: God.
3: But they don't call it loony bin anymore?
2: No.
1: Dr. Wacky.
5: They call it nut house.
3: that's nice.
1: Well, why isn't there a comedy club called The Nut House?
4: Oh, there is. There probably is.
9: And next week at The Nut House, it's Josh Arnold.
5: I call my boxers The Nut House.
1: Is that right?
3: Well, now, what's the worst name of, not necessarily a bad club, but what are some of the names?
4: Sir Laughs-a-Lot was has a little to be in the top 10.
3: In Memphis. I've been there.
5: There were a couple of them, yeah.
1: I've heard from everyone.
2: Dr. Grins?
1: I've never been, but I've heard it's a great club, but I don't care for it. Dr. Grins.
2: Yeah,
5: and it is a great club, but yeah. The name is,
3: That's okay.
6: There's right. One Night Stands.
3: That's in Michigan, too.
4: That's in Michigan,
5: we all kind of like that one.
4: Yeah. There's Side Splitters. That's a little goofy.
3: Did they have
4: Bonkers?
2: Bonkers?
4: In Orlando.
3: So they're all kind of mental illness.
5: And there is a loony bin. There are a couple of loony bins.
4: Three of them.
3: Is there Schizos?
4: No.
5: Not anymore. They closed that one down after the owner burned it.
1: There wasn't enough left.
2: Well, that was Pyros. You're getting confused.
3: By the way, Schizos, two shows no matter what night.
1: Wrap it up, Clowny.
3: Okay. Check out our website. Check out all of our socials because we've got some goofy stuff up there. And a cool video with Henry Lee Summer. We're trying to help a friend. So please check that out on YouTube, Instagram, et cetera. These are the O'Reilly Auto Parts Studios. 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
12: Comedian Scott Dunn, a young man. What are you? How old are you? 30?
13: I'm old. I'm 35.
12: Whoa.
2: Ooh, wow. You're
13: good
2: old.
13: Living. I'm pondering a religious question. Buddha, Jesus, and Muhammad.
12: Yeah. Mm-hmm.
13: Who do you think would be the funniest comedian? Buddha has some big advantages. He's fat. Mm. People love the fat joke.
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13: You may be like, oh, I need to diet. I eat too much. I can find enlightenment, but I'm too fat to find my own pee-pee.
14: Hilarious.
13: That's good.
14: That's killing.
13: And he's kind of like Asian, mm-hmm. so he could do that funny mother accent.
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14: Yeah.
15: 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You just lazy.
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15: You sit under a tree and wear a diaper. You look like big fat baby. You want to suckle on my nipple, fat baby? Listen to your mother. Get job. Lose weight. Wear pants.
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0: 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That's Cheap Trick. I'm Jack Emerson. This is September already. Hopefully the month's off to a good start for you. We've got the first farmer's market down in Valley Junction, West Des Moines of the month coming up this Thursday. I'm pleasured to be down there this Thursday afternoon. Going to be there from 5 until 7 with those 75-plus vendors down there. Always a good farmer's market in Valley Junction. Also, making it even more goodly, Beverage Garden. And live music. Bittersweet Nation will be on stage this Thursday at the Farmers Market. It is free, it is for all ages, and it's a great way to kick off a long Labor Day holiday weekend. So join me this Thursday, 5 to 7, at the Valley Junction Farmers Market with Des Moines Classic Rock.
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34: A heat advisory is in effect for our area through Wednesday night. Skies stay partly sunny today with a high of about 94 with a light south wind throughout. Clear to partly cloudy tonight, mid-70s with south winds 5 to 10. Partly sunny skies develop Wednesday with a high of 93. We'll head back into the mid-70s on Wednesday night. This is meteorologist Paul Trombley. Right now, 86.
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1: Imagine a disease that affects more than 10 million Americans, more than AIDS, Parkinson's, ALS, MS, and muscular dystrophy combined. 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

0: 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Noontime Nuggets, Martin Briley, suggested by Jason off our Facebook page. Thank you, sir, for the salt in my tears. Jack Emerson, maybe you had too much salt in the Iowa State Fair. Deep, fat, fried, salty, whatever. 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
8: From the Extreme Roofing and Siding Weather Center, this is 95 KGGO Weather.
9: A heat advisory remains in effect. Sunshine mixed with clouds at times this afternoon, with daytime highs approaching 94. Winds out of the south, 5 to 10 miles per hour. Mainly clear skies tonight, lows level off around 76. Mainly sunny skies tomorrow, high temperatures reach up to 93. I'm weatherology meteorologist Paul Frombley. Currently, it's 88 degrees.
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0: Moines Classic Rock, 95 KGGO with Queen. The gentleman who came up with the idea for that song in the band is probably one of the most underrated people ever in rock and roll. I'm talking about bass player John Deacon. You could tell him that, but you can't find him anymore. Jack Emerson, Noontime Nuggets. Richard, we're going to let Mama play it for you with Doucette coming up first. 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It is in Valley Junction. And they are proud sponsors of Noontime Nuggets on KGGO.
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0: Des Moines Classic Rock with Van Halen, 95KGGO, Jack Emerson. 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
27: A heat advisory continues until 7 p.m. tomorrow night. Mainly clear skies this afternoon, with daytime highs approaching 94. Winds out of the south, 5 to 10 miles per hour. Mainly clear skies again tonight. Lows dip down to about 76. High temperatures reach up to 93 tomorrow. Lots of sunshine. I'm Weatherology Meteorologist Paul Frobley. Currently 91.
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20: That's the voice of comedian Pauly Shore.
21: Well, it's funny because a lot of guys that, you know, you got Bob Zaney calling. Mm-hmm. A lot of these guys actually took care of me, you know, and babysat me that have probably been on your show.
20: Sure.
21: I think you guys babysat me. You guys are starting to look familiar. Like, whoa, wait. Have you guys changed my diapers? No, like Kennison, so all these people, like Sam Kennison. And
20: now, what was explain to people the situation.
21: Yeah, I grew up at the Comedy Store out there in Los Angeles. My mom and dad, they started in 72. And that's where, you know, Richard Pryor and Robin Williams and David Letterman and Jim Carrey and all these guys got their start in the early 70s. And I was four, so I was basically raised by all these different comedians. So it was kind of like my destiny. My dad's a comic, Sammy Shore, who opened for Elvis Presley in the 60s and 70s. I sat on Elvis's knee. You know, that's how I had the scar right here.
20: Did Elvis drop you?
21: Yeah, he's like, Pauly, man, we're just going to shit you right here, man. I'm like, watch out for your sideburns, bro. Come on, Elvis.
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Jeremy Jacobs here, ready to roll. I've got all kinds of fun coming your way on a Tuesday afternoon, and I don't feel like wasting any time, so let's get down to business. Let's do that with Night Ranger.

0: on the GGO 95K GGO Des Moines Classic Rock. Jeremy Jacobs here. Hope you guys' week is off to a great start. Happy Tuesday to you. Hopefully you're having a fun one out there. Looking forward to the weekend. We got a big weekend coming up. Holiday weekend, Labor Day weekend, the unofficial end of summer. Who knows? Weather's looking like summer's going to be here for just a hot minute. But yeah, Labor Day right around the corner, which means that you are running out of time to enter to be one of five lucky winners to take home $1,000 each in the Labor Day giveaway. 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
25: A heat advisory continues until 7 p.m. Thursday night. Daytime highs approaching 94 this afternoon under mainly sunny skies, winds out of the south, 8 to 15 miles per hour. Mainly clear skies again tonight, lows level off around 76. Mainly sunny skies tomorrow, high temperatures reach up to 93. I'm weatherology meteorologist Paul Trombley. Currently 93.
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A reminder, you can stream Des Moines Classic Rock online anytime over at KGGO.com. 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

0: Des Moines Classic Rock 95K GGO. Jeremy Jacobs here. Just want to take a quick second to give some shots of encouragement out there to anybody currently struggling with their mental health, whatever you are dealing with, whatever life has you down about the moment. I just want you to remind yourself that you're going to be okay. It's okay not to be okay. I don't want you to feel ashamed. If you reach out, you ask for help, you seek treatment options that are available, you definitely shouldn't feel that way. I don't want you to feel like a burden on anybody if you reach out and you say, hey, man, I need to talk. Things aren't going great. That's what we're here for. I'm here for it. You need to talk to me anytime. You can do that, jeremy@kggo.com. But yeah, I want you to take care of yourself. I want you to take care of your mental state. I wouldn't be here if I wasn't doing the same. Life can get better on the other side of all these issues out there. And I just encourage you to do this, take the same steps that I have, as we are all brothers and sisters in the world of rock and roll. I want you to take care of yourself. I want you to take care of one another. And I'll take care of you after the break. Get you Metallica to start the rocking next on 95KGGO.
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I must be doing a pretty good job. Cheap Trick on Des Moines Classic Rock 95K GGO. Jeremy Jacobs here. Coming up, I'll tell you where you can get your hands on $1,000 cash. Time's running out to do so. But in the meantime, I'm going to play you Stevie Ray Vaughan.

0: That big old wheel in the sky keeps on a turning with Journey on Des Moines Classic Rock 95K GGO. 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You don't got to tell me. It doesn't come with any conditions. 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
4: From the Extreme Roofing and Siding Weather Center, this is 95 KGGO Weather.
5: A heat advisory continues until 7 p.m. Thursday night. Bright sunshine expected this afternoon with daytime highs approaching 94. Southerly winds 8 to 15 miles per hour. Mainly clear skies tonight. Lows dip down to about 75. Mainly sunny skies tomorrow. Daytime highs approaching 94. I'm weatherology meteorologist Paul Trombley. Currently, it's 95 degrees.
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0: 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Jeremy Jacobs here. 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

0: GNR on Des Moines Classic Rock 95K GGO. If you're planning on getting down to Valley Junction for the Farmer's Market this Thursday night, I highly recommend doing so. Our very own Jack Emerson going to be hanging out down there, going to have all kinds of stuff for you guys to potentially win. Some handout prizes, all kinds of fun things going on down there from Jack. There's over 75 vendors going to be on hand. Beer garden, live music from Bittersweet Nation, all fun for all ages. So make sure you come on out. Valley Junction Farmers Market. Thursday, Jack going to be out there from 5 to 7. So write that down in your little planner. Make yourself a little note or reminder and then come right back as I'm loading off the bowl on your 420 Buzz Block. Going to kick it off with Billy Thorpe next on 95. KGGO.
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23: 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We do have construction we can make mention of, and that is High Street between 7th and 6th Avenue until September 4th.
22: From the Extreme Roofing and Siding Weather Center, this is 95 KGGO weather.
24: A heat advisory continues until 7 p.m. Thursday night. Lows dip down to about 75 tonight under mainly clear skies. Winds out of the south, 5 to 10 miles per hour. Lots of sunshine again tomorrow. Daytime highs approaching 94. Lows dip down to about 76. Tomorrow night, clear skies. I'm weatherology meteorologist Paul Trombley. Currently 97.
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It's your 420 Fail. It's coming up in two songs. But first, your Buzz Block continues with Neil Young on 95 KGGO.

0: Then Lizzie on your 420 Buzz Block, 95K GGO Des Moines Classic Rock. Jeremy Jacobs here, ready to roll with today's fail, where I head on down to Atlanta. Something going on down there. Falcons getting ready. Things going. They bring in Tua Tagovailoa, former Miami Dolphins starting quarterback, first-round pick. I think number one overall, maybe, but not positive exactly the order. That's the point here. But anyways, Tua, they bring him to town. Supposed to help Falcons get right. Things are not going right in the preseason. Just say it's a disastrous performance from Tua. But a couple of fans took to social media, offer up some words of encouragement on a photo of his. Apparently, though, the only problem, he forgot to switch Twitter accounts from his personal to the burner accounts he was using to post his fans, offering up words of encouragement to inspire others to continue support Tua in his attempts to lead the Atlanta Falcons to victory. Yeah, not a good look. Everything you do on the internet lives forever out there, and it's living forever over at the Facebook page. You can check it out, see for yourself, and then come right back, because we're ready to kick off that rock and ride home with Skinner on 95 KGGO.
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9: We have our first accident of the afternoon. I-80 eastbound. The exit ramp is partially blocked to University Avenue.
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Jeremy Jacobs here kicking off your rock and ride home. We've got an hour long uninterrupted. No commercials, no nonsense. Well, some nonsense, but that's coming from me. But a lot of rock, so let's get down to business. Let's do that with Def Leppard.

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Jeremy Jacobs here. It is a hot one out there. I do not recommend stepping outside as I just did, unless you have to. If you have to be outside, make sure you're staying hydrated. And no, I'm not talking just about drinking beer.

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1: We are back to accident free with our usual slowdowns. That includes both I-35 north and southbound north of 235.

0: 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Jeremy Jacobs here. We got a fun, sweet deal coming your way. 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They got all kinds of fun stuff going on. 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
23: We are looking at trouble on I-235 right now. I-235 westbound on the right shoulder. There is an accident at 63rd Street. Things are backed up to Cottage Grove.
22: From the Extreme Roofing and Siding Weather Center, this is 95 KGGO weather.
24: A heat advisory continues until 7 p.m. Thursday night. Lows dip down to about 75 tonight under mainly clear skies. Winds out of the south, 5 to 10 miles per hour. Lots of sunshine again tomorrow. Daytime highs approaching 94. Lows dip down to about 76. Tomorrow night, clear skies. I'm weatherology meteorologist Paul Trombley. Right now, 96.
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At least that's what most of my exes will tell you. Jeremy Jacobs here. You got your shot at $1,000. Time is running out, but you've got a little bit of time left. I don't know why I said it like that. But anyways, I want you to win $1,000 over at KGGO.com. Enter the Labor Day giveaway while you're doing that, and I am struggling. I'm going to play some BOC.

0: 95K, GG, Des Moines, Classic Rock, Joan Jett there, Jeremy Jacobs here reminding everyone as we get back into some super hot temperatures to make sure you are taking care of yourself out there. Have to get up early all week long as my oldest football practice has been moved to the a.m. bright and early, 5:30. Good for the kids, bad for dad. I want to go back to bed at that point. But good for him getting up out there, getting out of this heat. If you have to be outside working in it, I know a lot of us have to do it. Make sure you're taking care of yourself, staying plenty hydrated. And I'm not talking about just pounding the brewskis. I'm talking about that high-quality H2O. So, take care of yourself. I want you to be here. I want you to hang around. I want you to stick out. I want you to be here for a long time. And let's have some good times coming up after the break, shall we? Let's get back down to business. We'll get down to the rockin'. We'll do that. Kick it off with Twisted Sister next on 95. KGGO.
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15: A heat advisory continues until 7 p.m. Thursday night. Lows dip down to about 75 tonight under mainly clear skies. Winds out of the south, 5 to 10 miles per hour. Lots of sunshine again tomorrow. Daytime highs approaching 94. Lows dip down to about 76. Tomorrow night, clear skies. I'm weatherology meteorologist Paul Trombley. Currently, it's 95 degrees.
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0: 95K GGO Des Moines Classic Rock. Jeremy Jacobs here. Let me talk to you. Yeah. Well, that does it for me, folks. My time spent with you, the beautiful members of the KGGO Rock and Roll Air Force, come to an end today. I hope it was just as good for you as it was for me. I got to get on up out of here, though. I'm a little tired. I've been up early. Oldest, like I said earlier, I had his football practice move to the AM, so I'm hoping to go home, go right on the couch, maybe take a little nap while I watch some TV, and then wake up and go to bed, because that's what this dad is feeling. You are going to be feeling the soothing sounds of Steve Gorman Rocks coming to your airwaves at 7 o'clock, and I leave you with this daily reminder that hard work pays off. Dreams come true. Bad times don't last, but bad guys do.
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2: 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Oh, look out, mac and cheese is back. 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